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1: The Bull is partnering with SaskTip and calling on you to help us solve the crime of the month, roadside deer poaching. On March 23rd, Loon Lake Conservation officers responded to a report of two deceased white-tailed deer found near Loon River. Officers located the animals along the roadway. Both appeared to have been shot multiple times with a small caliber firearm. To report this or other wildlife-related crimes, visit thebull.ca.
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1: This is your Environment Canada weather forecast for Saskatoon and area. Tonight, cloudy, periods of rain beginning near midnight, wind northeast at 20, low plus 1. Sunday, rain, wind northeast 30, high 6. At night, periods of rain, low 0. And Monday, cloudy, high 10. For the Prince Albert region, tonight mainly cloudy, low minus 1. Sunday, a mix of sun and cloud, wind northeast 20, high 10. At night, cloudy, low minus 1. And Monday, clearing, high of 11.
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12: This is your Environment Canada weather forecast for Saskatoon and area. Tonight, cloudy, periods of rain beginning near midnight, wind northeast at 20, low plus 1. Sunday, rain, wind northeast 30, high 6. At night, periods of rain, low 0. And Monday, cloudy, high 10. For the Prince Albert region, tonight mainly cloudy, low minus 1. Sunday, a mix of sun and cloud, wind northeast 20, high 10. At night, cloudy, low minus 1. And Monday, clearing, high of 11.
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12: This is your Environment Canada weather forecast for Saskatoon and area. Tonight, cloudy, periods of rain beginning near midnight, wind northeast at 20, low plus 1. Sunday, rain, wind northeast 30, high 6. At night, periods of rain, low 0. And Monday, cloudy, high 10. For the Prince Albert region, tonight mainly cloudy, low minus 1. Sunday, a mix of sun and cloud, wind northeast 20, high 10. At night, cloudy, low minus 1. And Monday, clearing, high of 11.
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5: This is your Environment Canada weather forecast for Saskatoon and area. Tonight, cloudy, periods of rain beginning near midnight, wind northeast at 20, low plus 1. Sunday, rain, wind northeast 30, high 6. At night, periods of rain, low 0, and Monday, cloudy, high 10. For the Prince Albert region, tonight mainly cloudy, low minus 1. Sunday, a mix of sun and cloud, wind northeast 20, high 10. At night, cloudy, low minus 1. And Monday, clearing, high of 11.
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17: This is your Environment Canada weather forecast for Saskatoon and area. Tonight, cloudy, periods of rain beginning near midnight, wind northeast at 20, low plus 1. Sunday, rain, wind northeast 30, high 6. At night, periods of rain, low 0. And Monday, cloudy, high 10. For the Prince Albert region, tonight mainly cloudy, low minus 1. Sunday, a mix of sun and cloud, wind northeast 20, high 10. At night, cloudy, low minus 1. And Monday, clearing, high of 11.
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19: This is your Environment Canada weather forecast for Saskatoon and area. Tonight, cloudy, periods of rain beginning near midnight, wind northeast at 20, low plus 1. Sunday, rain, wind northeast 30, high 6. At night, periods of rain, low 0. And Monday, cloudy, high 10. For the Prince Albert region, tonight mainly cloudy, low minus 1. Sunday, a mix of sun and cloud, wind northeast 20, high 10. At night, cloudy, low minus 1. And Monday, clearing, high of 11.
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20: This is your Environment Canada weather forecast for Saskatoon and area. Tonight, cloudy, periods of rain beginning near midnight, wind northeast at 20, low plus 1. Sunday, rain, wind northeast 30, high 6. At night, periods of rain, low 0, and Monday, cloudy, high 10. For the Prince Albert region, tonight, mainly cloudy, low minus 1. Sunday, a mix of sun and cloud, wind northeast 20, high 10. At night, cloudy, low minus 1, and Monday, clearing, high of 11.
21: 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More of Saskatoon's hottest country right now.

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13: This is your Environment Canada weather forecast for Saskatoon and area. Tonight, cloudy, periods of rain beginning near midnight, wind northeast at 20, low plus 1. Sunday, rain, wind northeast 30, high 6. At night, periods of rain, low 0, and Monday, cloudy, high 10. For the Prince Albert region, tonight mainly cloudy, low minus 1. Sunday, a mix of sun and cloud, wind northeast 20, high 10. At night, cloudy, low minus 1. And Monday, clearing, high of 11.
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4: This is your Environment Canada weather forecast for Saskatoon and area. Tonight, cloudy, periods of rain beginning near midnight, wind northeast at 20, low plus 1. Sunday, rain, wind northeast 30, high 6. At night, periods of rain, low 0. And Monday, cloudy, high 10. For the Prince Albert region, tonight mainly cloudy, low minus 1. Sunday, a mix of sun and cloud, wind northeast 20, high 10. At night, cloudy, low minus 1. And Monday, clearing, high of 11. Back in the
1: country, back. It's time for another Bull Ride.
16: 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Back in the country. 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
3: Hey there, Derek Chesney here at the Saskatoon Crime Stoppers. This week on Crime Stoppers Unmasked, we're needing your assistance for any information to an unsolved homicide that took place on the May long weekend in 1962. On the evening of May 18th, 1962, 23-year-old Alexandra Vivcharek was last seen leaving her home in City Park before stopping at a nearby drugstore and taking a walk by the river. She was reported missing the next day after not showing up for her evening shift at City Hospital or returning to her residence. 13 days later, on May 31st, Alexandra's remains were found along the riverbank near where she had been last seen. Her skull was fractured, and she had been sexually assaulted before being buried. The investigation into this historical homicide remains open, and police maintain contact with Alexandra's family. The service has interviewed over 600 people over the years and have followed countless leads. At present, investigators have employed new technology, including recent advancements in DNA testing, to continue the investigation. To date, Alexandra's murder remains unsolved. Investigators believe members of the public may still have information and helpful in solving this case. 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Your information might help bring answers to Alexandra's family. Saskatoon Crime Stoppers, do your part to stop crime in our community.
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2: This is your Environment Canada weather forecast for Saskatoon and area. Tonight, cloudy, periods of rain beginning near midnight, wind northeast at 20, low plus 1. Sunday, rain, wind northeast 30, high 6. At night, periods of rain, low 0. And Monday, cloudy, high 10. For the Prince Albert region, tonight mainly cloudy, low minus 1. Sunday, a mix of sun and cloud, wind northeast 20, high 10. At night, cloudy, low minus 1. And Monday, clearing, high of 11.
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23: This is your Environment Canada weather forecast for Saskatoon and area. Tonight, cloudy, periods of rain beginning near midnight, wind northeast at 20, low plus 1. Sunday, rain, wind northeast 30, high 6. At night, periods of rain, low 0, and Monday, cloudy, high 10. For the Prince Albert region, tonight mainly cloudy, low minus 1. Sunday, a mix of sun and cloud, wind northeast 20, high 10. At night, cloudy, low minus 1. And Monday, clearing, high of 11.
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14: This is your Environment Canada weather forecast for Saskatoon and area. Tonight, cloudy, periods of rain beginning near midnight, wind northeast at 20, low plus 1. Sunday, rain, wind northeast 30, high 6. At night, periods of rain, low 0. And Monday, cloudy, high 10. For the Prince Albert region, tonight mainly cloudy, low minus 1. Sunday, a mix of sun and cloud, wind northeast 20, high 10. At night, cloudy, low minus 1. And Monday, clearing, high of 11.
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3: Hey there, Derek Chesney here at the Saskatoon Crime Stoppers. This week on Crime Stoppers Unmasked, we're needing your assistance for any information to an unsolved homicide that took place on the Maylong weekend in 1962. On the evening of May 18, 1962, 23-year-old Alexandra Vivcharek was last seen leaving her home in City Park before stopping at a nearby drugstore and taking a walk by the river. She was reported missing the next day after not showing up for her evening shift at City Hospital or returning to her residence. 13 days later, on May 31st, Alexandra's remains were found along the riverbank near where she had been last seen. Her skull was fractured and she had been sexually assaulted before being buried. The investigation into this historical homicide remains open and police maintain contact with Alexandra's family. The service has interviewed over 600 people over the years and have followed countless leads. At present, investigators have employed new technology, including recent advancements in DNA testing, to continue the investigation. To date, Alexandra's murder remains unsolved. Investigators believe members of the public may still have information in helpful in solving this case. 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Your information might help bring answers to Alexandra's family. Saskatoon Crime Stoppers, do your part to stop crime in our community.
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1: The Bull is partnering with SaskTip and calling on you to help us solve the crime of the month, roadside deer poaching. On March 23rd, Loon Lake conservation officers responded to a report of two deceased white-tailed deer found near Loon River. Officers located the animals along the roadway. Both appeared to have been shot multiple times with a small caliber firearm. To report this or other wildlife-related crimes, visit thebull.ca.
2: Hey there, Derek Chesney here with Saskatoon Crime Stoppers. This week on Crime Stoppers Unmasked, we're needing your assistance for any information to an unsolved homicide that took place on the May-long weekend in 1962. On the evening of May 18, 1962, 23-year-old Alexandra Vivcharek was last seen leaving her home in City Park before stopping at a nearby drugstore and taking a walk by the river. She was reported missing the next day after not showing up for her evening shift at City Hospital or returning to her residence. 13 days later, on May 31st, Alexandra's remains were found along the riverbank near where she had been last seen. Her skull was fractured and she had been sexually assaulted before being buried. The investigation into this historical homicide remains open and police maintain contact with Alexandra's family. The service has interviewed over 600 people over the years and have followed countless leads. At present, investigators have employed new technology, including recent advancements in DNA testing, to continue the investigation. To date, Alexandra's murder remains unsolved. Investigators believe members of the public may still have information in helpful in solving this case. Anyone with relevant information is asked to contact police directly at 306-975-8300 or anonymously to Saskatoon Crime Stoppers at 1-800-222-8477 or leave a tip online at saskatooncrimestoppers.com. Your information might help bring answers to Alexandra's family. Saskatoon Crime Stoppers, do your part to stop crime in our community.
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4: I knew I'd see her around. 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

0: Good morning, I'm Kurt Sanderson with your news for Sunday, May 17th. New Statistics Canada data shows Saskatchewan's HIV rate reached 18.6 cases per 100,000 people in 2024, well above the national average of 5.5. The Saskatchewan NDP is calling for a bipartisan committee to improve prevention, testing, treatment, and public education, while urging the province to respond with greater urgency following Manitoba's recent HIV state of emergency declaration. Stars is urging people to make safe choices this May long weekend after seeing a nearly 40% increase in mission requests and a 132% jump in call volumes during the same period in previous years. The Air Ambulance Service is reminding the public to plan ahead, wear proper safety gear, and let others know their travel plans, especially in remote areas. The Saskatoon Food Bank and Learning Center says it urgently needs donations as its citywide food drive reaches the halfway mark. The organization supports an average of 23,000 people each month, nearly 40% being children, and is asking for donations of food, cash, and other essentials to help families facing food insecurity. Today, Low Road will be closed between Alton Crescent and Attridge Drive for the annual Sikh Parade. The closure is expected to be lifted at 3 o'clock. In sports, the Montreal Canadiens are heading back to a winner-take-all Game 7 after letting a two-goal cushion and a shot at the Eastern Conference final slip away. Rasmus Dahlin powered Buffalo's comeback with a goal and four assists as the Sabres exploded for an 8-3 victory in Game 6 yesterday, evening the second-round series at three wins each after a mid-game goalie change sparked the turnaround. Montreal faced a similar test in the opening round against Tampa Bay, losing Game 6 at home before bouncing back to win Game 7 on the road, something the Canadiens will hope to do once again Monday night. Macklin Celebrini continued his strong World Championship debut with two goals and an assist as Canada cruised past Italy 6-0 yesterday. Dylan Holloway, Fraser Minton, Evan Bouchard, and Ryan O'Reilly also found the score sheet for the Canadiens, who picked up their second straight win in preliminary round play. Cam Talbot stopped all 19 shots he faced to earn the shutout, with Canada set to return to action on Monday against Denmark. The Toronto Blue Jays snapped a scoreless pitcher's duel in the seventh when Yohandrik Panango launched his first homer of the season. Then Dalton Varsho delivered the game-winning RBI single in the 10th as the Blue Jays edged the Tigers 2-1 yesterday. Detroit had chances to break through earlier, including a bases-loaded threat in the third and a runner on third in the ninth, but Toronto's bullpen combined for 14 strikeouts and Luis Varland shut the door over the final two innings. Tigers starter Casey Mize was strong in his return from the injured list, allowing just two hits over six innings, while Matt Vierling accounted for Detroit's lone run with a sixth-inning home run. I'm Kurt Sanderson, and that's your sports. In weather today, periods of light snow and rain. Rainfall will see about 5 to 10 centimeters. Wind northeast at 30, a high of plus 5. Tonight, rain ending near midnight, then cloudy with a 30% chance of showers, a low of plus 1 with a risk of frost, and Monday, mainly cloudy and a high of 11. Tuesday, a mix of sun and cloud and a high of 15 degrees. I'm Kurt Sanderson, and that's your news.
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16: I'm Kurt Sanderson with your Saskatoon weather. Today, periods of light snow and rain. We'll see about 5 to 10 millimeters. Wind northeast at 30 and a high of plus 5. Tonight, rain ending near midnight, then cloudy with a 30% chance of showers, a low of plus 1 with a risk of frost. Monday, mainly cloudy and a high of 11. And Tuesday, a mix of sun and cloud and a high of 15 degrees.
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0: Enjoy Morning. I'm Kurt Sanderson with your news for Sunday, May 17th. New Statistics Canada data shows Saskatchewan's HIV rate reached 18.6 cases per 100,000 people in 2024, well above the national average of 5.5. The Saskatchewan NDP is calling for a bipartisan committee to improve prevention, testing, treatment, and public education, while urging the province to respond with greater urgency following Manitoba's recent HIV state of emergency declaration. Stars is urging people to make safe choices this May long weekend after seeing a nearly 40% increase in mission requests and a 132% jump in call volumes during the same period in previous years. The air ambulance service is reminding the public to plan ahead, wear proper safety gear, and let others know their travel plans, especially in remote areas. The Saskatoon Food Bank and Learning Center says it urgently needs donations as its citywide food drive reaches the halfway mark. The organization supports an average of 23,000 people each month, nearly 40% being children, and is asking for donations of food, cash, and other essentials to help families facing food insecurity. Today, Low Road will be closed between Alton Crescent and Attridge Drive for the annual Sikh Parade. The closure is expected to be lifted at 3 o'clock. In sports, the Montreal Canadiens are heading back to a winner-take-all Game 7 after letting a two-goal cushion and a shot at the Eastern Conference final slip away. Rasmus Dahlin powered Buffalo's comeback with a goal and four assists as the Sabres exploded for an 8-3 victory in Game 6 yesterday, evening the second-round series at three wins each after a mid-game goalie change sparked the turnaround. Montreal faced a similar test in the opening round against Tampa Bay, losing Game 6 at home before bouncing back to win Game 7 on the road, something the Canadiens will hope to do once again Monday night. Macklin Celebrini continued his strong World Championship debut with two goals and an assist as Canada cruised past Italy 6-0 yesterday. Dylan Holloway, Fraser Minton, Evan Bouchard, and Ryan O'Reilly also found the score sheet for the Canadiens, who picked up their second straight win in preliminary round play. Cam Talbot stopped all 19 shots he faced to earn the shutout, with Canada set to return to action on Monday against Denmark. The Toronto Blue Jays snapped a scoreless pitcher's duel in the seventh when Yohandrik Pinango launched his first homer of the season. Then Dalton Varsho delivered the game-winning RBI single in the 10th as the Blue Jays edged the Tigers 2-1 yesterday. Detroit had chances to break through earlier, including a bases-loaded threat in the third and a runner on third in the ninth, but Toronto's bullpen combined for 14 strikeouts and Luis Varland shut the door over the final two innings. Tigers starter Casey Mize was strong in his return from the injured list, allowing just two hits over six innings, while Matt Vierling accounted for Detroit's lone run with a sixth-inning home run. I'm Kurt Sanderson, and that's your sports. In weather today, periods of light snow and rain. Rainfall will see about 5 to 10 centimeters. Wind northeast at 30, a high of plus 5. Tonight, rain ending near midnight, then cloudy with a 30% chance of showers, a low of plus 1 with a risk of frost, and Monday, mainly cloudy and a high of 11. Tuesday, a mix of sun and cloud and a high of 15 degrees. I'm Kurt Sanderson, and that's your news.
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Howdy, Tuna and the Bull. It's Laney Wilson, Wildflowers and Wild Horses on a Sunday on the long weekend. Jackson here with you this morning. Hope we've had a good Victoria Day long weekend so far. Yeah, it doesn't look like the long weekend or feel like it. A little bit of rain. I don't want to call it snow. It's more like slush outside this morning, but that's going to be the story of today. Rain or snow and a high of 5, but perhaps one more nice day before the long weekend is over. We'll look at the long-term weather forecast coming up, but a beautiful week on hand, and perhaps all this rain, snow is behind us. I'm fine with rain, but when it says rain or snow, definitely not wanting what happened yesterday. A lot of snow out there when we woke up this morning. Shouldn't be the case going forward, hopefully. Also, some ways to win over at thebull.ca.

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Tim McGraw, standing room only, 92.9 The Bull. Well, right now, plus one, light snow. And like I said, it's more like slush outside. Even when it hits the windshield driving in this morning, it sounds and looks a lot like slush, rain, snow, whatever you want to call it. It's wet outside, but periods of light snow or rain changing to mostly rain this morning. We're expecting 5 to 10 millimeters worth today, up to a high of 5. Rain ending around midnight tonight, slight chance of showers overnight, low of plus one, the risk of frost. After that, though, looking to be a little bit nicer. Mainly cloudy tomorrow, but a high of 11. Mix of sun and cloud Tuesday, high of 15. Same on Wednesday. Thursday, 17 degrees and sunny.

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1: The Bull is partnering with SaskTip and calling on you to help us solve the crime of the month, roadside deer poaching. On March 23rd, Loon Lake Conservation officers responded to a report of two deceased white-tailed deer found near Loon River. Officers located the animals along the roadway. Both appeared to have been shot multiple times with a small caliber firearm. 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
12: I'm Kurt Sanderson with your Saskatoon weather. Today, periods of light snow and rain. We'll see about 5 to 10 millimeters. Wind northeast at 30 and a high of +5. Tonight, rain ending near midnight, then cloudy with a 30% chance of showers, a low of plus one with a risk of frost. Monday, mainly cloudy and a high of 11. And Tuesday, a mix of sun and cloud and a high of 15 degrees.
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Morgan Wallen, 92.9 The Bull, Jackson here in studio this morning. We were out with Bites with the Bull once again last week. Backstreet Deli on Miller Avenue. We're giving you a chance to win a $50 gift card to Backstreet Deli right now. You just have to answer a simple question. 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

Matt Johnner, Stop, Drop, and Roll, 92.9 The Bull. What happened on this day in country music history? We're actually going to begin in 2005. Kenny Chesney was named the Entertainer of the Year for what would be the first of three straight years by the Academy of Country Music Awards. 2020, American Idol alumni Scotty McCreery, Gabby Barrett, and a couple of others joined Lionel Richie and others for We Are the World during the season finale. And some country music news. The Academy of Country Music Awards are tonight. The host of this year's awards show is Shania Twain. It's going to be streamed on Amazon Prime Video. Megan Maroney leads all nominees with nine of them. Nine nominations. Miranda Lambert has eight. Lainey Wilson has seven. Chris Stapleton in there as well with six. Entertainer of the Year, Luke Combs, Jelly Roll, Cody Johnson, Megan Maroney, Chris Stapleton, Morgan Wallen, Lainey Wilson, all up for the award. Top female artist, Kelsey Ballerini, Miranda Lambert, Ella Langley, Megan Maroney, Lainey Wilson. Top male artist, Riley Green, Zach Top, Cody Johnson, Chris Stapleton, Luke Combs, among many others. A few song of the years, or some of the songs that are up for song of the year. Miranda Lambert, Chris Stapleton, A Song to Sing, Am I Okay, Megan Maroney, Choosing Texas, Ella Langley, I Never Lie, Zach Top, and Somewhere Over Laredo, Lainey Wilson. Just a couple of the nominations to look forward to the 61st Annual Academy of Country Music Awards.

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15: I'm Kurt Sanderson with your Saskatoon weather. Today, periods of light snow and rain. We'll see about 5 to 10 millimeters. Wind northeast at 30 and a high of plus 5. Tonight, rain ending near midnight, then cloudy with a 30% chance of showers, a low of plus 1 with a risk of frost. Monday, mainly cloudy and a high of 11. And Tuesday, a mix of sun and cloud and a high of 15 degrees.
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3: 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Jackson here in studio. Don't forget the Outskirts Music Festival happening on the Sasktel Center grounds Friday, June 26th. Cooper Allen's going to be there. Braden King, Wide Mouth Mason, Third Eye Blind, Jelly Roll, the big headliner. 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Almost 1 month out from the Outskirts Music Festival.

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19: I'm Kurt Sanderson with your Saskatoon weather today. Periods of light snow and rain. We'll see about 5 to 10 millimeters. Wind northeast at 30 and a high of plus 5. Tonight, rain ending near midnight, then cloudy with a 30% chance of showers, a low of plus 1 with a risk of frost. Monday, mainly cloudy and a high of 11. And Tuesday, a mix of sun and cloud and a high of 15 degrees.
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country, and she knows it. It's Luke Bryan on 92.9 The Bull. 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Have a great rest of your Sunday and enjoy the rest of the long weekend. 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

0: Good afternoon, I'm Kurt Sanderson with your news for Sunday, May 17th. Saskatoon firefighters responded to a commercial structure fire in the 100 block of 34th Street East just before 5:45 a.m. The fire was brought under control and extinguished with no injuries this morning. Investigators remain on scene to determine the cause and estimate the damage. Stars is urging people to make safe choices heading into the May long weekend after seeing a nearly 40% increase in mission requests and a 132% jump in call volumes during the same period in previous years. The Air Ambulance Service is reminding the public to plan ahead, wear proper safety gear, and let others know their travel plans, especially in remote areas. The Saskatoon Food Bank and Learning Center says it urgently needs donations as its citywide food drive reaches the halfway mark. The organization supports an average of 23,000 people per month. Nearly 40% of those are children, and they are asking for donations of food and cash and other essentials to help families facing food insecurity. Low Road will be closed between Alton Crescent and Attridge Drive today for the annual Sikh Parade. The closure is expected to last until 3 p.m. In sports, the Saskatchewan Roughriders are airbound for the first game action of 2026. The Riders open the preseason tomorrow in Calgary against the Stampeders. And although a full lineup has yet to be determined, yesterday's walkthrough indicated quarterbacks Jack Cohn and Braden Shager will see the majority of the snaps. Kickoff between the Riders and Stampeders tomorrow is 1 o'clock. The Stanley Cup playoffs resume tomorrow night with the decisive Game 7 in the Eastern Conference semifinals as the Montreal Canadiens visit the Buffalo Sabres. The winner advances to the Eastern Conference Final, while the Western Conference Final gets underway Wednesday when the Vegas Golden Knights open their best-of-seven series against the Colorado Avalanche. The Toronto Blue Jays placed reliever Tommy Nance on the 15-day injured list with right forearm discomfort and recalled Canadian pitcher Adam Macko in a corresponding move today. He joins the club as the Blue Jays wrap up a three-game series against the Detroit Tigers. In weather today, periods of light snow and rain. We'll see about 5 to 10 millimeters. Wind northeast at 30 and a high of plus 5 today. Tonight, rain ending around midnight, then cloudy with a 30% chance of showers, a low of plus 1 with a risk of frost. Monday, mainly cloudy and a high of 11. And Tuesday, a mix of sun and cloud and a high of 15 degrees. I'm Kurt Sanderson, and that's your news.
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4: Hey there, Derek Chesney here at the Saskatoon Crime Stoppers. This week on Crime Stoppers Unmasked, we're needing your assistance for any information to an unsolved homicide that took place on the May long weekend in 1962. On the evening of May 18th, 1962, 23-year-old Alexandra Vivcharek was last seen leaving her home in City Park before stopping at a nearby drugstore and taking a walk by the river. She was reported missing the next day after not showing up for her evening shift at City Hospital or returning to her residence. 13 days later, on May 31st, Alexandra's remains were found along the riverbank near where she had been last seen. Her skull was fractured and she had been sexually assaulted before being buried. The investigation into this historical homicide remains open and police maintain contact with Alexandra's family. The service has interviewed over 600 people over the years and have followed countless leads. At present, investigators have employed new technology, including recent advancements in DNA testing, to continue the investigation. To date, Alexandra's murder remains unsolved. 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
15: Andy, how does it feel to win the summer?
16: Feels real good, Holly. Like a lush lawn.
15: Let's talk about the dandelions. How did you beat those?
16: 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My tech Danny from Weedman came in for the weed control assist.
15: What's next?
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15: There you have it. 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
16: I'm Kurt Sanderson with your Saskatoon weather today. Periods of light snow and rain. We'll see about 5 to 10 millimeters. Wind northeast at 30 and a high of plus 5. Tonight, rain ending near midnight, then cloudy with a 30% chance of showers, a low of plus 1 with a risk of frost. Monday, mainly cloudy and a high of 11. And Tuesday, a mix of sun and cloud and a high of 15 degrees.
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16: I'm Kurt Sanderson with your Saskatoon weather today. Periods of light snow and rain. We'll see about 5 to 10 millimeters. Wind northeast at 30 and a high of plus 5. Tonight, rain ending near midnight, then cloudy with a 30% chance of showers. A low of plus 1 with a risk of frost. Monday, mainly cloudy and a high of 11. And Tuesday, a mix of sun and cloud and a high of 15 degrees.
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13: I'm Kurt Sanderson with your Saskatoon weather today. Periods of light snow and rain. We'll see about 5 to 10 millimeters. Wind northeast at 30 and a high of plus 5. Tonight, rain ending near midnight, then cloudy with a 30% chance of showers, a low of plus 1 with a risk of frost. Monday, mainly cloudy and a high of 11. And Tuesday, a mix of sun and cloud and a high of 15 degrees.
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7: I'm Kurt Sanderson with your Saskatoon weather. Today, periods of light snow and rain. We'll see about 5 to 10 millimeters. Wind northeast at 30 and a high of plus 5. Tonight, rain ending near midnight, then cloudy with a 30% chance of showers. A low of plus 1 with a risk of frost. Monday, mainly cloudy and a high of 11. And Tuesday, a mix of sun and cloud and a high of 15 degrees.
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22: I'm Kurt Sanderson with your Saskatoon weather tonight. Rain ending around midnight, then cloudy with a 30% chance of showers still. A low plus one with a risk of frost. Monday, mainly cloudy with a high of 11. Tuesday, a mix of sun and cloud with a high of 15. And Wednesday, a mix of sun and cloud with a high of 15 as well.
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22: I'm Kurt Sanderson with your Saskatoon weather tonight. Rain ending around midnight, then cloudy with a 30% chance of showers still. A low plus one with a risk of frost. Monday, mainly cloudy with a high of 11. Tuesday, a mix of sun and cloud with a high of 15. And Wednesday, a mix of sun and cloud with a high of 15 as well.
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13: I'm Kurt Sanderson with your Saskatoon weather tonight. Rain ending around midnight, then cloudy with a 30% chance of showers still. A low plus 1 with a risk of frost. Monday, mainly cloudy with a high of 11. Tuesday, a mix of sun and cloud with a high of 15. And Wednesday, a mix of sun and cloud with a high of 15 as well.
14: Back to the country.
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